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1: Here we go, here we go. It is Tuesday, my favorite day of the working week. A very good morning to you. Welcome back to The Morning Show with Keegan right here on Love 107.1, part of the Fun Asia Network. How are you feeling this morning? Look, definitely happy chappy. Once again, you've gotten a happy Keegan this morning, driving to work, singing my lungs out to my favorite playlist. I hope that you are going to sing your lungs out as well. Hey, look, the WhatsApp line's officially open right now, okay? 0555-66-1071. Jump on the phone as well, 800-1071. Let's have a chit-chat on a Tuesday morning. It's just gone 6 o'clock across the country, and let me tell you, okay, the country is waking up. We are going to be playing you some of the most fantastic music and having the best chat. Are you ready? Let's go. Here's Bob Sinclair kicking off the show with Love Generation. 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

It's Tuesday morning. It's Love 107.1, the morning show with Keegan. It's on, baby. Yes, it absolutely is. We are kicking off a Tuesday morning on the best note. That was Lady Gaga with Edge of Glory. And just before that, Bob Sinclair with Love Generation. I mean, what a way to kick off a morning show. I love it. I absolutely love it. Look, how are you feeling this morning? Are you in the car? Are you ready for the day? Are you looking forward to certain things in the day? Maybe you're dreading today as well, you know? What's that feeling like this morning? I mean, how did you wake up this morning? Are you in a good mood? Can I do anything to help you get into a better mood this morning? Or are you just saying, Keegs, well, you know what, like you, bud, I'm quite a happy chappy this morning. I woke up on the right side of the bed. I had my first cup of coffee. I am in good spirit. I've had my workout already, so I am, you know, just I'm rushing with adrenaline, which is fantastic. Look, I want to hear from you this morning, okay? 0555-661-071, or you can jump on the phone on 800-1071. I have a bit of a problem, though. I'm not going to lie. That's exactly why I came onto the mic this morning, to let you know that I need a little bit of help. So I need to stop ordering coffee in the mornings, okay? I could, you know, make a coffee at home and bring it into the studio, but there's just something about a brewed coffee. I don't know if I'm the only one. Are you the same when it comes to your morning coffee? Like, it has to be a certain way. I have now become such a fussy coffee drinker where I can only enjoy a nice brewed coffee from like a coffee shop. The smell of the coffee, oh. Look, don't get me wrong, I do like a nice instant coffee now and then, but a brewed coffee in the morning, just to give you your first kick, nice, eh? Nice. What kind of coffee do you like in the morning? Or maybe you're not a coffee person. Let me know. I'd like to hear from you. Okay, send a voice note or give me a call. And let's wake up together this morning, okay? 0555-661-071, that's the WhatsApp line. Or the phone lines are open, 800-1071. It's the morning show with Keegan right here on Love 107.1. I got to see Coldplay perform at Expo 2020. I still brag about it to today. It was the most glorious experience I've ever had at Expo. Wow. Incredible. Well, here they are playing Clocks on a Tuesday morning. It's Love 107.1.

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Big song on a Tuesday morning. Baby, wow, Carol G on that. It's approaching 20 past 6 a.m. across the Emirates. A very good morning to you and welcome to the morning show right here on Love 107.1 with myself, Keegan. And big news this morning, because I know that you probably haven't checked 17 of your, you know, your news apps or the websites online to see what else is going on in and across the country. Well, here's something pretty cool that's happening in Dubai. Okay, Dubai is going big on AI. Now, big is in capital letters here, okay, because the government is looking at more than 300 ways that AI could actually help people across 33 government departments. Now, you know, this is not just AI answering questions. We're talking about AI that can do things for you, keep track of what it's doing, and even fix things if something goes wrong. So basically, Dubai is getting robots to do some of the work. Yes. Now, look, I saw this coming. This was going to happen eventually, right? And it sort of did happen. It started happening slowly, and we just got very, very, you know, accustomed to it and accustomed to AI. But it's now entering the government entities as well. So, you know, I think it's a good thing. I mean, I think if it's, you know, if it's taking away the workload and it's helping in the most productive and the most effective way, why not? I mean, if a robot can come and help me with my admin on a daily, that would be lovely, right? Like, if you could have a robot come and help you with just a daily task that you have that you just feel is so mundane and repetitive that you could just actually ask a robot to do it, what would that look like for you? Like, what would that actually be like for you? For me, it's just admin, replying to emails, just getting things out of the spam box and, you know, getting replies out there. If I could even ask, a robot to reply to WhatsApp messages, I would do that as well. I am so bad at WhatsApp messages. Oh my goodness, I have to get better at that. Very much so. 0555-661-071. If you could ask a robot to help you with any daily mundane task, what would it be? Hypothetically, think out the box. You know, it could be anything. It could even be

you know, doing the school run for you, because maybe you're prepping for that right now and you could maybe, you know, sleep in a little bit longer or later and have, you know, the robot make the lunches and pack in, you know, pack the school bags, etc. How lovely would that be, right? Or are you just like anti it completely? Like, nope, keep the robots away from me, please. I would prefer just to do things by myself without technology taking over. Let me know, 0555-661-071, or you can call me at 800-1071. Here's your favorite, Taylor Swift, with Hits Different. 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

0: It's 6:30 across the country. Good morning and welcome to the morning show right here on Love 107.1. Hey, I'm Keegan. Look, so many fun things happening on the show this morning. I hope that you are feeling absolutely wonderful and that you've woken up on the right side of the bed this morning. You've had a few sips of your coffee already if you're not on your way to work yet, or maybe you are already on the school run because you're trying to beat the traffic. Let me know what the roads are looking like as well, because I'm stuck in the studio all by myself and I can't really see what's happening outside. So if you can be my eyes and ears this morning, that would be so helpful. You can let me know at 800-1071, jump in the phone. Or if you are driving and it's easier for, you know, somebody to text from the back seat or from the passenger seat, they can at on my WhatsApp number at 0555-661071. Be my eyes and ears this morning. I know that there was, you know, a little bit of fog coming into the studio this morning, so I really hope that it's cleared up and, you know, the visibility is not too bad. I have gotten a couple of messages already saying good morning. One here from Caitlin. Caitlin says, good morning, Keegan. Listening on my way to work. Hope you're having a good one. I am, Caitlin. It's, you know what? I'm having a good one because you're listening, so I appreciate it. Thank you so much, Caitlin. Another one here from Jeffrey. Jeffrey says, good morning. Love starting my day with you, Keegs. Thanks, man. I appreciate that. Thanks, Jeffrey. Also, if you want to as well, I can take some of your song requests as well. Okay, so we'll try and make it a thing every single morning where I play like a couple of your songs, your favorite songs, anything that you are requesting on your drive to work or to school this morning, okay? So send me a message. What songs would you like to hear this morning on your way to work and to school? And I can get them onto the radio for you, okay? Even better as well, I know it's also, you know, that time of the year now where there's so much to celebrate. There's a lot of birthdays and just a lot of things going on. You know, event season is back. You know, there's so much happening in and across the country at the moment, and there's a lot to talk about. Maybe you are overwhelmed by all the things that's going on. Like, yes, you're happy, but also that means that the workload is just become so insane. I went to something really awesome yesterday. It was a 15-course tasting menu, right, that I went to go and try out in the Dubai Mall. And one of the people that were there, they were saying that, yes, they are so happy that, you know, things are busy and, you know, the country's gone back to, you know, its usual programming, but her workload has become, you know, what's the right word, humongous. There we go. It's become a lot more than usual, and I'm like, yo, give me more work. I love to work. I don't mind being busy doing something that I love, right? Let me know, 0555-661071. Would you like to have your favorite songs being played on the radio? If so, what are they? What's the name of the song? And I can get it onto the radio for you. Okay, I've got some more fantastic stuff coming up, so stay tuned. It's Love 107.1.
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0: You take me back in time. These are the legends of music.

It's Billie Eilish. It's Tuesday morning, 6:42 a.m. across the country. It's the morning show right here on Love 107.1. Hey, I'm Keegan. Good morning. Welcome to Tuesday, 2 days into the working week. Also, Tuesday happens to be one of my favorite days of the week, okay? Because we get to redo Monday. Sometimes Mondays just don't count because they're so blue. Right? Honestly, I woke up in such a fantastic mood today. We are in sort of the busiest season of Dubai, well, in the country at the moment, because so much more things are happening, so many fun things to look forward to, right? All of your favorite places are reopening again. I know that Global Village is opening very soon. Can't wait to be walking around Global Village and spending all of my money, because that's what Global Village does, right? It just takes all of your money. Everything is just, it's just so delectable and you want to try everything. But I wanted to share like a quick story with you this morning about what I did, a very silly thing that I did this morning. And I want to know if I am the only person that does this, okay? So I've literally been taking the same route to work for days now, ever since I've come back into the radio. So I know the roads, I know my exits, you know, I know exactly where I'm going. But this morning, particularly, I was like, Keegs, I want to try something different. I like changing it up a little bit, you know what I mean? Just to keep things interesting. It was the biggest mistake ever. So I took a different route to work this morning. I added 10 kilometers, 10 Ks to my trip to work, okay? What would have usually taken me about approximately 22 minutes to get to work from Dubai South took me 34 minutes. And I was so bummed by it. I was like, oh, Keegs, man, you could have just stuck to your same routine. Like, I like a routine, but I also like to change it up. I like, you know, when there's the newness that surprises you, you know? And I get so into my daily routine that sometimes I need to change it up because I don't like repetitiveness, right? I don't like it. So I want to hear from you this morning. Are you the kind of person that likes your same routine, especially in the morning? So you know exactly where you're going, you know which roads you take, you know which exits you take. And the minute you don't follow that, you know, that route, and it throws you off for the entire day. Like, has this ever happened to you, or is it just me? Like, why is it that I take the wrong route this morning and it just threw me off completely? I would love to hear from you, okay? 0555-661-071 or give me a call, 800-1071. Also taking your music request this morning. It is Tuesday, so I want to do something nice for you just to make sure that you are listening to the music just as much as I am, okay? Also got a message here from Islam. Good morning, Islam. He says, good morning, Keegan. My song is Blue by Eiffel 65. Well, do you know what? I just so happen to like that song as well, Islam. And I want to put it on for you right now, okay? So turn it up on your radio. This is Love 107.1. Yo, listen up. Here's

0: Yes, good morning. That was Tyler with Water right here on Love 107.1. It's the morning show. It's approaching 7 o'clock already. I can't believe it. Tuesday is off to a fantastic note. Let me know what you are up to. Are you on the school run? Are you heading to work this morning? Were you able to, you know, get the kids out of the house on time? Or was it quite a slow morning for you? Let me know, okay? You've got a happy chappy Keegs in the studio. Definitely had a few sips of my coffee already, so I'm feeling fantastic. Fantastic. Keep them WhatsApp messages coming through at 0555-661071. I am taking your music request today because I'm in a good mood and I want you to be in an even better mood this morning, okay? So I want all of your favorite songs on all the things, all the songs that you are wanting to hear when you make your way to work and to school this morning. Again, that number is 0555-661071. All right, message me. Let me know how you're feeling this morning. Let me know if there's something exciting happening at work, at school. Maybe it's your birthday today. Or maybe you know someone that is celebrating a birthday today. Let's give them a special shout out on the radio, okay? Stay tuned. I've got some more fantastic music coming up for you next.
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3: BBC News with Emily Thomas. Spain's Prime Minister Pedro Sanchez has called a snap election to be held next month. It comes after his minority government's measures to tackle Spain's housing crisis were rejected by Parliament. Mr. Sanchez said it was time for Spaniards to decide what future they wanted. The Nobel Prize in Medicine has been awarded to an American neuroscientist and two German biophysicists. Their work in the field of optogenetics, which makes it possible to show how nerve cells shape memories, feelings and behaviour in the living brain. A 15-year-old student in France has had his hand blown off as he picked up a police stun grenade during a demonstration. Hundreds of schools across the country remain closed at the start of the school week, with students resuming their protests over teacher shortages and poor facilities. Reports from Ethiopia's Tigray province say a drone strike on a camp for internally displaced people has killed at least 8 people. Witnesses say an entire family, including a mother and her 4 children, are among the dead. The head of Germany's Foreign Intelligence Agency has warned of a violent conflict with Russia. Martin Jaeger said Russia's undeclared shadow war had entered a more dangerous phase. Denmark has suffered a major data breach with hackers breaking into the country's national registry. They obtained personal data of almost 9 million people. And the Supreme Court of India has asked the government to explain decisions linked to a large-scale revision of voter rolls that have prompted accusations of wrongdoing. Opposition parties called for the resignation of the head of the Election Commission. BBC News.
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1: It's just gone 2 minutes after 7 o'clock across the Emirates. A very good morning to you. Welcome to Tuesday. Welcome to the 6th of October. My name is Keegan Basil, hanging out with you until 10 a.m. right here on the morning show. Hopefully you're feeling fantastic. Hopefully you've got a smile on your face. Hopefully you've gotten the kids ready for school. You're on your way. Everyone's happy, chappy in the car. You're having good conversation and you're just looking forward to what the day is going to bring. It's also World Space Week this week, okay? So we're going to be talking about space and, you know, what it's like up there. You know, maybe you've got questions about it and hopefully I've got the answers, or I've got the questions and you have the answers. How about that? Look, let me know how you're feeling this morning, okay? It's 2 days into the working week. You can give me a call, 800-1071, or you can jump on the WhatsApp line. It's officially open at 0555-66-1071. I'd love to hear from you. I'm in a very good mood today. It's October, of course. You know it's my favorite time of the year. It's birthday season. Hey, if you're celebrating a birthday as well and would love a nice little special shout out, or maybe you've already celebrated your birthday, or you have a birthday coming up, let me know, okay? So us October babies can be celebrating on the show this morning. All right, let's kick off this hour with Joel Corey featuring Becky Hill. This one called History. Yes, turn it up on your radio. It's Tuesday morning. This is the morning show on Love 107.1.

Come run. It's One Republic with Ryan Reich on the morning show on Love 107.1. It's approaching 10 past 7 across the country. Good morning. Yes, finished my first cup of coffee this morning and feeling absolutely fantastic and awake and just ready to spend the next 4 hours with you. Thank you so much for choosing Love 107.1. I hope that you've started your morning on the best note ever. The kids are happy, ready for school, excited for what the day is going to bring. I hope that you are ready for work as well and just excited, you know, just to kickstart another great, fantastic day. Look, I mean, all positive spirit this morning. Can you tell? Just having so much fun with you. Just also enjoying all the music. I am taking your music requests this morning as well. So if you would like a specific song to be played on your way to work and school, let me know. I'd love to put it on for you, okay? Also, a very, very important week this week. It is World Space Week. And I've got a question for you. If you are listening in the back of the car this morning and you're thinking, you know what? Space actually sounds like a fantastic place to be right now. Just to escape the Earth for a little bit, okay? I know. Silly talk on a Tuesday morning, but why not? Look, if you were called by NASA this morning, okay, to go and visit space, what is the first thing that you're going to take with you? One thing only you're allowed to take with you up to space. What would that be? It could be anything. It could literally be anything. Your favorite toy, your snacks. Maybe you want to take your pet up there with you. I don't know. Let me know. 800-1071. You can WhatsApp me right now at 0555-66-1071. Got a message here from Anonymous. Message ending in 5820. Good morning to you. It says, good morning, Keegan. Enjoying the show. Have a blessed day. Thank you so much. Thank you so much, Anonymous. Remember to put your name so I can also give you a shout out, okay? Yeah. What is it that you would take with you up to space? If you could take one thing, you're listening at the back of the car right now, saying, Keegs, you know what? That doesn't sound like a bad idea. I am curious to see what Earth looks like from up there. Yes, I'm curious as well. A bit scared, but I probably would do it. I probably would. Yeah. Let me know. 800-1071, or you can WhatsApp me again. That number is 0555-66-1071. Let me know. I've got Chapel Rowan up next with the Pink Pony Club. It's the morning show on Love 107.1.

It's Chapel Rowan with Pink Pony Club. It's 60 minutes after 7 o'clock across the Emirates. Welcome to the morning show right here on Love 107.1. It's World Space Week this week, and I'm asking you, if you got a call from NASA and NASA was like, you know what, I'd like to take you up to space, but we're leaving in the next 10 minutes. What's the first thing that you're taking with you? The one and only thing that you're allowed to take with you. Okay, I ask you to message me on the WhatsApp line at 0555-66-1071. A message here from Islam. Good morning, Islam. Islam, you're always a vibe in the mornings, man. Thank you so much for always listening and for just showing the love on the WhatsApp line. You say, I would take with me my old photos to space just to keep the memories. I love that. Yes. I mean, Islam, you will be coming back.

0: just showing the love on the WhatsApp line. You say, I would take with me my old photos to space just to keep the memories. I love that. I love that. Yes. I mean, Issam, you will be coming back though as well, okay? So you're not going to be stuck up there. Don't worry. Maybe they'll take some pictures of you and then you'll be able to keep it down here in space and then you'll tell us about the stories, right? About how that trip to space was. Imagine that. I would be a little bit scared, but yes, I definitely would do it. I definitely would do it. Hey, I'm asking you right now. Join Islam in the vibes, okay? If you could go to space and NASA was taking you up there, but you had to leave in the next 10 minutes, what's the first thing that you're going to take with you? One and only thing, okay? Let me know. 0555-661071. You can jump with the phone on right now. 800-1071. I've got the click coming up next.
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0: All right, the latest in the world of UAE news and music for you. Okay, Dubai is taking AI to the next level. A new agentic AI accelerator has launched, bringing together 33 government entities and more than 300 public-facing use cases. Now, the big difference is agentic AI isn't just answering your questions. It can actually take action and complete tasks for you. So imagine telling AI, I need to renew this document. And instead of sending you five different websites, it handles and processes it for you. Okay, Dubai is basically working towards making government services smarter, faster, and more automated, which I think is fabulous news. Into music news now, Taylor Swift is back at the top of the Billboard 200 with The Life of a Showgirl. And this is now its 13th week at number one. And the crazy part is the album had dropped to number 21, then Taylor released four additional tracks as part of the encore. And boom, straight to the top. I mean, the Swifties are clearly, not finished with supporting Taylor Swift in making her just the best pop star in the world. And you know what? We love Taylor Swift on Love 107.1. I say this all the time because her music just, you know, it definitely just does wonders right here on the station. More of The Click in an hour.
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2: All right, let's have a quick look on the roads this morning. If you are in our capital of Abu Dhabi this morning, there is fog affecting parts of Abu Dhabi, so visibility is reduced. Police have activated the fog speed system on some roads, with limits dropping to 80 kilometers an hour. Please take it easy, keep your distance, and follow the speed shown on the signs. Now, in Dubai this morning, the big delays are around the usual morning hotspots. Sheikh Mohammed bin Zayed Road, the E311 is busy, particularly around Nad al Sheba, Warsan, and heading towards Dubai this morning, okay? You're also seeing slow-moving traffic around Al Khuz, Maidan, and Hesse Street, so give yourself some extra time if you're coming into the central Dubai. And if you are heading towards the airport, Al Garhoud, and the roads around Dubai International Airport are also getting very busy there this morning. And finally, in Sharjah, the Dubai Sharjah community is looking heavy, especially on the E11 around Al Nada and Sahara Center. Al Wada Street and parts of Al Khan are also slow, so if you are coming into Dubai from Sharjah this morning, leave a little earlier, please, if you can. That's the morning traffic. Abu Dhabi, watch out for the fog in Dubai. The E311 and central routes are busy. In Sharjah, the E11 into Dubai is the one to watch. Drive safely. If you do see anything else, let me know. 800-1071 if it is safe to do so. For Love 107.1 traffic, I'm Keegan.
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0: impossible question. You have 1 minute to turn the volume up. This message will melt in 5 seconds.
1: All right. It's that time of the morning. Let's see if you know the answer to the impossible question right here on Love 107.1. Are you ready? Are you steady? Let's go. Here it goes. I'm full of holes, but I can still hold water. What am I? Easy peasy this morning. I am full of holes, but I can still hold water. What am I this morning? If you think you know it, 800-1071. Again, that number is 800-1071. The riddle this morning is, I'm full of holes, but I can still hold water. What am I? Clue number one is, you probably have one of these at home. Clue number two, you use me when something needs cleaning. Clue number three, I get wet, but I don't mind. Clue number four, you might use me when washing the dishes. What is the answer to the impossible question? 800-1071. I actually think it's pretty easy. You definitely have one in your kitchen or in your bathroom, okay? 800-1071. I have holes, but I could still hold water. If you think you know it, give me a call right now.

0: Impossible question. You have 1 minute to turn the volume up. This message will melt in 5 seconds.
1: All right, it's your favorite time of the show, the impossible question. And your riddle this morning went like this. I am full of holes, but I can still hold water. What am I? Now, the clues went like this. Clue number one, you probably have one in your house. Clue number two, you use me when something needs cleaning. Clue number three, I get wet, but I don't mind. And clue number four, you might use me when washing the dishes. Let's see who knows the answer this morning. Good morning.
2: Good morning.
1: Yes, good morning. Who am I speaking to?
2: Yeah.
1: Nice to speak to you this morning. Do you think you know the answer to the impossible question?
2: Yeah, it's a sponge.
1: Yes, it's a sponge. Well done, buddy. Well done. Thank you so much for your phone call. I'll speak to you soon.
2: Yeah.
1: Okay, bye. Bye. Good morning.
3: Good morning, Keegan.
1: Good morning. Who am I speaking to?
3: It's Ivy.
1: Nice to speak to you this morning, Ivy. Do you think you know the answer to the impossible question?
3: I think it's a sponge.
1: You are right. Did the clues give it away this morning?
3: I didn't listen to the clues. As soon as I heard the riddle, I phoned, so I didn't hear anything else on the radio.
1: Ah, okay. I see you there. Too smart for this game. Are you on your way to work this morning? What's up? What's the...
3: Yeah? I'm on my way to work. I am running a little bit late, but it's okay.
1: It's okay. We'll get you there. We'll get you there with all of your favorite songs. Don't worry about it. Well, thank you so much for calling, yeah?
3: Thank you so
1: All right.
3: much.
1: Well, have a good day at work. Yeah. See you. Okay. Bye. Thank you. Bye. See you. Bye. Good morning.
4: Hello.
1: Hi. Good morning. Who am I speaking to?
4: Good morning, dear. This is Ali. This is my first time calling you. Just listening to 107.10.
1: Yes, Ali. Thank you, man. 107.1. Yes, you're
4: exactly.
1: Right.
4: Exactly.
1: There we go. Yes. Ali, so I assume you're calling up for the impossible question. Do you know the answer?
4: Exactly. Yes, I know it.
1: Yes, go for it, Ali.
4: It is a sponge.
1: Yes, well done, Ali.
4: Thank you.
1: Brilliant, my man. Are you on your way to work at the moment?
4: Yes, that's right.
1: Okay, fantastic. And what time does work usually start for you in the mornings?
4: Actually, it is 9, but I go earlier.
1: Okay, fantastic. Well, do you know what, Ali? It's so good to speak to you on a Tuesday morning. Have yourself a good day, okay? Speak to you soon.
4: Thank you so much. Thank you. Bye-bye.
1: Okay, see you, Ali. Bye-bye. Bye.
4: Thank you. Bye-bye.
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2: All right, let's have a quick look on the roads this morning. Starting off in our capital of Abu Dhabi, there's still fog in parts of the capital. Okay, so visibility is reduced. Police have activated the fog speed system on some of the roads, so that does bring the speed limit down to 80 kilometers an hour. So if you are driving through the fog, please just slow down, keep your distance, and follow the speed on the signs. Now into Dubai this morning, this is a big one: the E311 Sheikh Mohammed bin Zayed Road. Now, traffic has been heavy around Nad Al Sheba, Warsan, and also towards Motor City this morning. The E611 Emirates Road is also busy, particularly around Global Village area. And if you are heading through Al Khuz towards Maidan, expect some slower movement down there. So yeah, just again, keep your distance and maybe leave home a little bit earlier as well. And in Sharjah, if you are coming into Dubai from Sharjah, the E11 around Al Ittihad Road, Al Mamzar, and Sahara Center, those are the ones to watch out for. Al Khan Street is also seeing heavy traffic this morning, so give yourself a little extra time. Okay, so in Abu Dhabi, watch out for the fog. In Dubai, the E311 and the E611 are busy, and in Sharjah, expect delays heading towards Dubai. If you see anything else that you'd like to report, let me know at 800-1071. For Love 107.1 Traffic, I'm Keegan.
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1: All right, our artist that changed the world came from a musical family. Now, her mother was a legendary gospel and R&B singer. And also, her cousin was a singer as well, Dionne Warwick. She started singing in church, okay? She was singing gospel as a child before becoming one of the biggest pop stars in the world. Her first album was huge. It was released back in 1985 and eventually became one of the best-selling debut albums by a female artist ever. She was also an actress, okay? She starred alongside Kevin Costner in The Bodyguard back in 1992. That's a giveaway. You know who I'm talking about. And do you know what? Let me play you a snippet of her accepting a speech, and then you'll know.
2: I want to thank Don Cornelius and the Soul Train, everybody, for honoring me with this award. I consider myself to have been blessed, but I can't do it by myself. I never could do it by myself. Nobody does.
0: Artists that changed the world.
1: I Will Always Love You became her signature song. Her version spent 14 weeks at number one on the Billboard Hot 100. We love all of her music here on Love 107.1. It's the legendary Whitney Houston. May she rest in power. Yeah, she is on Love 107.1.

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1: BBC News with Roisin Hasty. Fighting has intensified between the Houthis and Saudi-led forces in Yemen. The coalition says it struck Houthi military targets in Hodeidah on the Red Sea coast. The Yemeni government says it's begun an offensive against the Houthi-held capital Sana'a. For their part, the Houthis say they've attacked targets in Saudi Arabia, including Riyadh Airport, an oil refinery and a military base. New York State has declared a state of emergency in response to a measles outbreak. More than 100 cases have been reported in New York this year, mainly in rural communities. Pennsylvania, Texas, Utah and South Carolina are also dealing with outbreaks. President Trump has signed an executive order expanding access to tax-exempt diesel in a move that he says will bring down surging prices at the pumps for Americans. It comes as Mr. Trump is campaigning ahead of November's midterm elections. Partial results from elections in the Canadian province of Quebec suggest the separatist Parti Québécois will be the biggest party and form the next government, returning to power after more than a decade, but to this stage is expected to fall short of an overall majority. An Australian Army soldier has died and five others have been injured during a training exercise in the Northern Territory. Few details have been released about the incident at the Mount Bundy training area, which is used for live fire training. A climate delegation of more than a dozen leaders, including the Australian Prime Minister Anthony Albanese, is visiting the tiny Pacific island nation of Tuvalu. The world's second lowest lying country is particularly vulnerable to rising sea levels. And the best-selling British author and politician Geoffrey Archer has died. He was 86. He became a Conservative MP before he was 30, but later turned to writing and sold 300 million books in almost 120 countries. BBC News.
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1: We are 6 days into October. It is Tuesday morning and you are locked on to the morning show right here on Love 107.1, a part of the Fun Asia Network. My name is Keegan Vessel. Thank you so much for hanging out with me. Honestly, we've been having such a fabulous 2 hours so far. If you've just joined, thank you so much. Playing you all of your favorite songs. Also taking some of your song requests this morning as well. We have What's That Thing coming up. So much to talk about. Okay, if you are celebrating a birthday this month, like me, we are leading up to my birthday, but I also want to include you in the celebrations, okay? So let me know when your birthday is so I can give you a nice early birthday shout out, or maybe you've already celebrated your birthday because we're already 6 days into it, okay? Let me know 800-1071, or you can jump on the WhatsApp line at 0555-66-1071. It's going to be a fabulous hour, so stick around. I've got some CC Peniston to kick off this hour. You know how we do on Love 107.1. Whoo! We get the party started, baby. That's exactly what we do. It is Tuesday morning, but who said mornings can't be hyped up? You know, let's take it to the clubs. Oh, yeah. Okay, Miss CC Peniston, taking us back to 1991. I'm already dancing. Can you feel? Oh, okay. Turn it up. It's Love 107.1, the morning show.

It's Queen B running, featuring Naughty Boy on that one. It's the morning show on Love 107.1. Hey, I'm Keegan. It's 11 minutes after 8 a.m. on a Tuesday morning. We are 6 days into October. Hope you're feeling fabulous this morning, okay? Look, there's so many reasons to smile this morning. So much happening in and across the country to look forward to. The weather's getting cooler. You know, the signs of fog means that the temperatures are going to change very soon. Those night walks are going to happen, and you're going to be very happy about it. I'm extremely excited to even talk about it because I'm excited about it. Jump into my skateboard and skate around the neighborhood. I love doing that in the winter time. Look, I've got an interesting story to share with you this morning, okay? You've probably seen those AI glasses, right? You know which ones I'm talking about. They're becoming a little bit more popular now. They look like normal glasses, but they sort of can take photos, they can record videos of you, and you can also use AI to tell you what you're looking at. Very interesting, very expensive as well, but very cool. So Norway is looking at restricting them in certain public spaces because of privacy concerns, which actually makes a lot of sense to me, okay? And I want you to put yourself in a situation like this right now. You're sitting in a cafe in Dubai, you're having a conversation with someone, they're looking straight at you. They've got these Meta glasses on, these AI glasses, okay? And you probably think to yourself, like, are they recording me? You know, maybe you don't know. I've seen them in person. Yes, I've worn them a couple of times, and you actually can see if it's recording you because it has a white flashing light that basically you can see. So you can't really record somebody without them seeing that you're recording them, especially if they are right in front of you, right? But Norway is still saying, well, nope, because in a mall or in a cafe, in a restaurant, it still invades, you know, certain people's privacy. You know, the glasses look like normal glasses, like everyday glasses, and people are just recording some random footage in cafes, and they're wanting to protect the privacy. Now, there is a conversation that is happening right now in the UAE as well. Schools are getting a little bit stricter about parents taking photos and videos around children. You know, and this is, I would, you know, from my opinion, I actually think this is it's a good thing. Some parents don't want their kids on any pictures or videos, right? On some stranger's phone, which makes sense. It does make sense. But then I also think about, like, the parents that want to maybe capture the first day of their kid's school life or school year, and they're not allowed to do that anymore. If you're a parent listening to this right now, would you be comfortable with, I think, other parents, you know, coming into the school grounds, taking pictures of their kids, and your kid is behind them somehow, and, you know, they're just videoing their child, and your child's playing at the background, or they're friends with, you know, this mom's kid, and she's just taking pictures and posting it and, you know, sharing it in the group chats. How do you feel about that? This is a conversation that a lot of parents are having these days. You know, some parents comfortable saying, you know what, it's no problem with me. Other parents saying, nope, I don't want my kid on some other random person's phone. Let me know, 800-1071. Maybe you've just dropped the kids at school and you are on your way to work right now. Call me right now. Let me know how you feel about this. Do you think this is a big, you know, non-negotiator, where it's like other parents taking pictures of their kids and your kids are in the background? Or do you don't mind it? You're just thinking, well, you know what, it is what it is. You know, just maybe blur my kid's face out, or there's no big deal of it. Okay, let me know. Norway's restricting it completely. Norway's very, very strict, and Dubai's following suit here. I mean, I do think it does protect, you know, families' privacy, and especially with technology, how it's improving and advancing these days. Sometimes we don't even know if people are recording you or not, right? Interesting conversation here this morning. 800-1071. Jump on the WhatsApp line as well at 0555-66-1071. Are you comfortable with other people taking pictures of wherever you are at? You know, you could be in the same room. Maybe your face is not there, but your body's there. Let me know. Okay. Here's Gorillaz, Feel Good Inc. on a Tuesday morning. It's the morning show on Love 107.1 with Keegan.

0: It's Love 107.1. That's Gorillaz with Feel Good Inc. It's approaching 20 past 8 a.m. across the Emirates. I'm Keegan on the morning show right here on Love. I asked you just a song ago if you would be comfortable talking to somebody that had AI glasses on. You know, those like really cool Meta glasses, you know, that can record you and take pictures of you while you're having a conversation, or also just having other parents in the school grounds, you know, just taking pictures of their kids and your kids are behind them. I got a couple of messages on the WhatsApp line. Thank you so much for replying and for messaging in on the WhatsApp line at 0555-661-071. Grace says, good morning, Keegan. Absolutely not. If I'm talking to you and you're wearing AI glasses, I'm definitely going to be asking you to take them off. I don't know what those things are doing. All right, I get that. Okay, thanks, Grace. Thanks, Grace. And then another one here from Adam. Adam says, Keegan, honestly, I don't care if you're wearing them in the mall or walking around, but at my kids' school, absolutely not. That's a different story. Yeah, you see, that's the thing, Adam, is this is the conversation that's happening right now, right? Is people are not really minding if, you know, people are out here in the malls and doing, you know, taking pictures and all that kind of stuff. But in the schools, I think, is where parents are having the most issues right now. And this is why pictures at schools are now becoming banned, where parents aren't allowed to walk into the school and just take pictures of their kids in the school grounds anymore with other kids around. So that's now become banned, and I want to find out from you how you feel about this. Are you, you know, is your mind more at ease that you know other parents can't do this? I mean, maybe you're a culprit. Maybe you are, you know, that parent that likes to take pictures of their kid, you know, on the playground or when they just reach school, and now you're not allowed to do that anymore. What's your thoughts on it? Let me know. 800-1071. I know you can WhatsApp me at 0555-661-071. I've got the click coming up next.
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0: All right, starting you off with some local news here. Dubai is taking AI to the next level. A new Agentic AI accelerator has launched, bringing together 33 government entities and more than 300 public-facing use cases. The difference is Agentic AI isn't just answering your questions. It can actually take action and complete tasks for you. So imagine telling AI, I need to renew this document. And instead of sending it to 5 different websites, it handles and processes it for you. Sounds like robots, doesn't it? I mean, we did expect this, and it's been, you know, AI has just been evolving in this country, and we are here for it, to be fair, to be very honest. In music news now, Taylor Swift is back at the top of the Billboard 200 with The Life of a Showgirl, and this is now its 13th week at number one. You know, the crazy part is the album had dropped to number 21. Then Taylor Swift released 4 additional tracks as part of the encore, and boom, straight back to the top. Swifties clearly weren't finished with it yet. I love that. Taylor Swift absolutely dominating the world of music. More of the click in an hour.
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2: All right, time to check on the roads this morning. In our capital of Abu Dhabi, watch out for fog and reduced visibility in some areas this morning. Slow it down, please, and follow the speed shown on the electric signs. Now, into Dubai, the big one is the E311, okay? Sheikh Mohammed bin Zayed Road, heavy around Nad al Sheba, Warsan, and towards Motor City. You're also going to see slower moving traffic around Al Khuz, Maidan and Hesse Street, so give yourself some extra time this morning. And if you are heading it towards Dubai Airport, please keep an eye on the roads around Garhud. It's also getting very busy around there. Sharjah, if you are coming into Dubai, the E11 around Al Nada, Sahara Centre and Al Mamza is the one to watch, okay? Al Khan Street is also moving very, very slowly. It looks like it's bumper to bumper there. So in Abu Dhabi, fog in Dubai, the E311 is busy. And in Sharjah, the E11 into Dubai is bumper to bumper. If you do see anything else, let me know. 800-1071 if it is safe to do so. For Love 107.1 traffic, I'm Keegan.
0: 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All day. 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

0: know what it is.
1: What?
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4: What's going down?
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6: Let's do it.
7: Yes, yes, yes. It's definitely going down. It's What's That Thing time, your favorite time of this hour. Welcome to the morning show on Love 107.1. I'm going to read out a couple of clues and hopefully you'll know what that thing is this morning. And if you do know the answer, give me a call, 800-1071, all right? You use it when someone cuts you off in Dubai. You use it when someone cuts you off. Clue number one, you'll find it inside your car. Clue number two, it's right in front of you. Clue number three, you press it with your hand. And clue number four, it makes a really loud sound. If you think you know what's that thing this morning, give me a call, 800-1071. You've used it a couple of times. You might have even used it this morning. All right, here we go again. You use it when someone cuts you off on the roads, okay? Clue number one, you find it inside your car. Clue number two, it's right in front of you. Clue number three, you press it with your hand. Clue number four, it makes a really loud sound. 800-1071. Do you know what that thing is this morning? Or you can WhatsApp me at 0555-66-1071. When someone cuts you off on the roads, what do you use to make them know that you are not happy about it? All right, let me know, okay? Again, is you use it when someone cuts you off on the road. You usually find it inside your car. It's right in front of you. You press it with your hand and it makes a really loud sound. What's that thing? 800-1071. Here's Camila Cabello with Liar on Love 107.1.

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1: What?
2: You know what I'm talking about.
3: What? What's going down?
4: What's that thing on the morning show with Keegan?
5: Hey. Let's do it.
6: All right. This one was pretty fun to do with you this morning. Okay, here we go. You use it when someone cuts you off on the road. Clue number one is you'll find it inside your car. Clue number two, it's right in front of you. Clue number three, you press it with your hand. And clue number four, it makes a really loud sound. Now, I got a message on the WhatsApp line from Shuaib, and Shuaib says, good morning, Keegan. That's obviously the horn. I've used mine approximately a couple of times on Sheikh Zayed Road this week. So, Shuaib, same, but look, me and you both, it's the horn is probably the most used thing in the car, even though it actually should be the indicator, because a lot of people just don't indicate when they're turning lanes, right? Well, thank you so much for messaging in, Shuaib. Tomorrow morning we play the, you know, What's That Thing game again, the same time, same place. So make sure that you tuned in, okay? Because tomorrow's when I'm gonna make it a little bit harder for you, so that, you know, we can see if you can really get into the nitty gritties of the What's That Thing game. I've got the traffic coming up next.
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6: All right, let's check on the roads this morning. In our capital of Abu Dhabi, watch out for fog and reduced visibility in some areas this morning, okay? Please slow it down and follow the speed shown on the electric signs. In Dubai this morning, a big one, the E311 Sheikh Mohammed bin Zayed Road. There's heavy around the Nad al Sheba Warsan and towards Motor City areas. You're also looking at slower traffic around Al Khuz, Maidan and Hesse Street, so give yourself some extra time over there. And if you are heading towards Dubai Airport, keep an eye on the roads around Garhut. It's getting very busy around that area, okay? And in Sharjah, if you are coming into Dubai, the E11 around Al Nada, Sahara Center and Al Mamza is the one to watch out for. If you do see anything else, let me know on the call lines at 800-1071 if it is safe to do so. For Love 107.1 Traffic, I'm Keegan.
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Craig David is serenading us there on a Tuesday morning. It's the morning show on Love 107.1. Hey, I'm Keegan. It's approaching 9 o'clock in the morning, and I had one of the most wholesome experiences not so long ago. So I just moved into a brand new apartment, right? And I'm loving it at the moment, but I just haven't met my neighbors yet. And the other day I met my neighbor from across the hallway, and they happen to be South African, but I didn't know this because I've been living in there for like 2 months already. Never met them. Very quiet, very peaceful. And went to the lift to get to my car in the basement floor, and there was these two people that walked into the lift and minding my own business, scrolling on my phone, watching reels and things on social media, and they started speaking Afrikaans, which is a different language in South Africa, and it's my second language, Afrikaans. They were speaking Afrikaans, they were having a conversation, and I didn't say anything. I was like, oh my word, okay, this is nice, fine, I like this. Let them have the conversation. We both ended up going to the basement floor to get to our cars. They struggled to open the door. Once they got the door open, they kept the door open for me to let me go past, and I said thank you. The minute I said thank you, they looked at me and they were like, there is no way. Are you South African? And I was like, yes, I am. It was honestly just like the best feeling ever, because I think we both realized, oh wow, we've, there's something so special about the fact that we just see each other and we're having this moment of, oh yes, we are from the same country. Like, look at how cool that is, and what a coincidence that we both happen to be in the lift at the same time. So we had a nice little back and forth conversation, and it just sort of brought me, into this mindset of, it's funny, because as South Africans, we would never know that we're from South Africa until we, start speaking, because the accent's quite, it's quite a strong one. So I will hear if you're from South Africa just by having a quick conversation with you. I want to know from you this morning, what's the one thing about maybe your nationality or your culture that really sets you apart from, the rest of the UAE? And you can just tell that this is someone from my home country, What is it? It could be an accent, It could be dress sense, style. It could be literally anything. Let me know, 800-1071, or you can jump on the WhatsApp line, 055-661071. A nice wholesome moment there, meeting my neighbors for the first time in the lift. Speaking of recordings to each other in the lift, thank goodness I didn't say anything bad. Otherwise, I would have been like, what? No, they were just having a casual conversation. We do tend to do that, especially when the lift's full, right? Go into your home language, just for a little bit of privacy. You can have your little conversation. But they didn't know that I was also from South Africa, could understand everything they were saying. It was the funniest thing. But they were very kind. They were so sweet. The first thing that they said to me was, please come over whenever you want. It'll be lovely to catch up with you and, just to make the circle bigger. Our door is always open. And that was a lovely, lovely moment that I had with my neighbors. Let me know if you had any similar experiences like this yourself, okay? 055-661071. Or you can give me a call, 800-1071. Here's Miles Smith, Stargazing. 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
4: BBC News with Roisin Hasty. Fighting has intensified between the Houthis and Saudi-led forces in Yemen. The coalition says it struck Houthi military targets in Hodeidah on the Red Sea coast. The Yemeni government says it's begun an offensive against the Houthi-held capital Sana'a. For their part, the Houthis say they've attacked targets in Saudi Arabia, including Riyadh Airport, an oil refinery and a military base. New York State has declared a state of emergency in response to a measles outbreak. More than 100 cases have been reported in New York this year, mainly in rural communities. Pennsylvania, Texas, Utah, and South Carolina are also dealing with outbreaks. President Trump has signed an executive order expanding access to tax-exempt diesel in a move that he says will bring down surging prices at the pumps for Americans. It comes as Mr. Trump is campaigning ahead of November's midterm elections. Partial results from elections in the Canadian province of Quebec suggest the separatist Parti Québécois will be the biggest party and form the next government, returning to power after more than a decade, but at this stage is expected to fall short of an overall majority. An Australian Army soldier has died and five others have been injured during a training exercise in the Northern Territory. Few details have been released about the incident at the Mount Bundy training area, which is used for live fire training. A climate delegation of more than a dozen leaders, including the Australian Prime Minister Anthony Albanese, is visiting the tiny Pacific island nation of Tuvalu. The world's second lowest lying country is particularly vulnerable to rising sea levels. And the best-selling British author and politician Geoffrey Archer has died. He was 86. He became a Conservative MP before he was 30, but later turned to writing and sold 300 million books in almost 120 countries. BBC News.
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0: brought to you by Papa John's.
1: Yes, good morning. We've made it to the final hour of the morning show. It's 3 minutes after 9 o'clock across the country. Good morning. How's your Tuesday been so far? I know that if you're on the roads, maybe you've been stuck in traffic. Maybe you have only just dropped the kids off at school. Maybe you start work a little bit later than the rest of the country, so you are on your way to work right now. Let me know what your Tuesday is like so far. We are 6 days into October as well, okay? So if you are celebrating something very special this month, let's celebrate it together. I've got a birthday coming up this month, so I am going to be counting up to the birthday, okay? And I'm wanting to include you in it as well. 0555-661071 or jump on the phone 800-1071. Let me know how you are kickstarting your Tuesday, all right? Also, World Space Week this week. If you could take one thing with you to space, what would it be? Yeah, we're going to be talking about that. Just, you know, if NASA had to call you up to say, I want to take you up to space, what's the one thing that you would take with you? All of your favorite songs coming up in this hour. Here's Shanice with I Love Your Smile, taking you back to 1991. It's The Morning Show.

Here we go. It is Tuesday morning, actually. Oh, getting the days of the week wrong there. Just enjoying Cheerleader from Omi and Felix John on Love 107.1. It's the morning show with Keegan, and it's 10 past 9 across the Emirates on the 6th of October. Thank you so much again for hanging out with me and for choosing love and for enjoying the music with me. Look, you know, I walk around the mall sometimes and I am so surprised because I'm like, wait, it's Halloween soon. Like, how did this year get, come by so quickly? It's nearly Halloween, and I was just thinking, right, growing up, I never really, celebrated Halloween. It wasn't a big holiday back in Cape Town, South Africa, especially in my household. But since moving to Dubai, I'm suddenly like, you know what? I want to be dressing up as well. I want to be behind the celebrations, like any excuse to gather the friends and, to decorate the house and the table and have everybody get together and celebrate something that is fun. It doesn't always have to have like a very deep meaning behind it. It's just an opportunity for people to gather, right? Look, it is definitely the one thing that I absolutely love about living in this country, the UAE. Dubai just celebrates everything, doesn't it? The UAE just celebrates everything. So it's Halloween, Diwali, Christmas, Eid, Chinese New Year. You don't necessarily have to, be religiously or culturally connected to it, but sometimes you're just like, this looks fun. I'm in. This is an occasion. It's an excuse for you to bring out your fine china, all the nice dishes from at the back of the cupboard that you only use whenever you are hosting or whenever there's something special to celebrate. And, I want to find out from you, depending on, where you're from in the world and what, the things that you celebrate. Yes, Halloween's coming up, but you might be celebrating something else as well that we don't know yet. So why don't you just share that with us right now on the morning show. You can WhatsApp me at 0555-661071 or give me a call, 800-1071. What's something you only started celebrating after moving to Dubai? What is something that you only started celebrating after moving to Dubai? For me, it's Halloween, it's Eid. It's Diwali. Yes, we had Eid and Diwali back in South Africa, but now I get to really like embrace it a little bit more, because everything is so elevated. However anything celebrated here, it's always so elevated. Like Ramadan is probably like one of my favorite times of the year because of how incredible that month is. It's just so beautiful, and seeing how everybody, gets together as a community and as family and as a country. It is absolutely one of the most rewarding feelings living here and getting to embrace culture and religion and, how people are so different in the most beautiful way. I absolutely love it. Let me know, 800-1071 or the WhatsApp line again, 0555-661071. What is something that you only just started celebrating after moving to the UAE? I'd love to hear from you. Here's MK with 17 on Love 107.1.

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4: All right, starting with some local news for you. Dubai is getting even more connected. The UAE has announced a major digital infrastructure project aiming to push international connectivity to more than 500 terabytes per second by 2030. That's about 25 times today's capacity. Basically, Dubai is preparing for a lot more data, AI, and everything else we're throwing at the internet. Now, in the world of entertainment, Salman Khan is in Dubai today. He's heading to Beauty World Middle East at Dubai World Trade Center as a special guest for the launch of a new fragrance brand. So if you are in Dubai World Trade Center today, just keep your eyes open. And in music, Taylor Swift has just taken over the Billboard charts again. Her new track, Patient Zero, has debuted at number one on the Billboard Hot 100, giving Taylor her 16th number one single. And she's now tied with BTS for the most number ones on the Billboard Global 200 since that chart launched. Fantastic. I mean, Taylor Swift really just dominating the industry as per usual. More of The Click in an hour.
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0: It's Benson Boone on the morning show on Love 107.1 with Keegan. How are we feeling this morning? 24 minutes after 9 o'clock in the country. Can you believe we are 6 days into October already? I know I'm pinching myself because it's that much closer to my birthday, which is on the 17th of October. Look, I was in the mall last night, okay, in Ibn Battuta Mall, more specifically, doing my weekly shop at Carrefour, like I always do. And I've noticed that the Halloween decorations are out and about, so now we are seeing all the spooky things, you know, all the spooky costumes and the decorations and all the effort that gets put into, you know, preparing your home for Halloween. It all starts now. And, you know, it's so weird because on the different spectrum, I've got friends that are, you know, they've got their Christmas trees up already and they're playing Mariah Carey's album, Christmas album, Michael Bublé's out there. But then you also get, you know, the other side that is, you know, looking forward to Halloween because October is apparently spooky season. Yes, it is. And look, I didn't grow up in a household that had all the decorations, and we didn't really celebrate Halloween. But, you know, living in the UAE, you definitely get behind any celebration, right? So I was just telling you that it's so fun that living in this country now, because now I get to celebrate everything. Diwali, Halloween, Eid, Chinese New Year, Christmas, of course. Love it. Just love everything about, you know, living as an expat in the UAE and just embracing everyone's culture and religion. And it's just, I think, so important, you know, that we can celebrate this together. So I did ask you, you know, if living in this country has really made you want to celebrate everything else a little bit more as well and get behind the celebrations. And you have messaged in, so thank you so much to the WhatsApp line. Bianca's messaged in. Bianca says, Keegan, this is exactly why I love the UAE. I've celebrated things here that I'd never even heard before moving to the UAE. Thanks, Bianca, for messaging. And yes, you know what? There are a couple of things. I mean, Chinese New Year, I didn't really know a lot about it before I moved over to the UAE, but now I've found out that there's so much significance behind it, right? So I love it. I celebrate it every single year, which is lovely. Thanks for that message. Anonymous messaged in. Anonymous, you say, good morning, Keegan. I moved to Dubai from India, and I love that everyone gets involved in Diwali. You don't have to be Indian to enjoy the lights and the celebrations. Definitely one of my favorite celebrations as well, from Anonymous there. I love Diwali. I think it, again, fantastic. I've got so many, you know, Indian neighbors as well, and they do a fabulous job with, you know, bringing the candles and, you know, putting it outside the door, and, you know, the smell of the food, and just like really just embracing culture in the most holistic and the most beautiful way. What's the one, you know, celebration that you might not have celebrated in your home country, but you started celebrating it here in the UAE? Halloween's definitely one of them. I never celebrated Halloween, but now, you know, the friends already in the WhatsApp group chat saying, what are we dressing up as for Halloween? So it's always a fun, you know, occasion for you to get, you know, behind an event or a moment or a celebration and just run with it and just have fun with it, you know. So yeah, this is fabulous. It is obviously approaching Halloween season now, so all the stores in the malls have all of their Halloween decorations out. Are you celebrating Halloween? What are you dressing up as? Let me know, okay? Give me some inspiration. I have no idea what to go as. And there's massive expectation because I know those, you know, the setups are always very pricey, first of all, but it takes a lot of effort as well. I've got the traffic coming up next. Let's check on the roads. Could I ask for something more?
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0: Traffic. All right, let's have a quick look on your roads this morning. There is still a little bit of traffic inside our capital of Abu Dhabi this morning, okay? Not too much. It does look like it is, you know, it's fairly fine. There is still reduced visibility in certain areas, so please just follow those electronic signs. In Dubai, the big one, the E311, Sheikh Mohammed bin Zayed Road, it's heavy around Nad al Sheba, Warsan, and that is heading also towards Moto City, so there's still bumper-to-bumper traffic around those areas. If you are on sort of, you know, in the Alcouz area, Maidan, on Hesse Street. Give yourself some extra time. It does look like it's pretty bumper to bumper looking on the maps right now. And if you are heading towards Dubai Airport, please keep an eye on the roads around Karhoot. That's, again, it's really bumper to bumper over there as well. If you're coming into Dubai on the E11 around Al Nada Sahara Center through Al Mamza, that's also one to watch. If you do see anything else, let me know. 800-1071 if it is safe to do so. For Love 107.1 Traffic, I'm Keegan.
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It's Madonna and Justin Timberlake. 4 minutes on the morning show right here on Love 107.1. It is 36 minutes after 9 o'clock in the morning. And do you know what? Again, just artists that really just make me think sometimes, like, how is it that they look so good? Let's take Madonna there for a second, okay? I mean, she's just doing absolute wonders. I mean, she's 68 years old and she's still out there making, you know, the rest of the world just feel like they're not doing enough. She just performed at the VMAs for the very first time in 23 years alongside Sabrina Carpenter and Charlie XCX. I mean, you know, she's keeping up with the youngins, and you know, Madonna just really proving why she is the superstar that she is. And here's the crazy part, okay? Because she received 7 awards at 68 years old in 2026. Madonna basically said, "Retirement, I don't know her." And we love that for Madonna. We actually do love it, because why do we act like, you know, there's an expiry date on having fun, starting something new or reinventing yourself? And Madonna's a massive example of that. You know, she continuously reinvents herself. I mean, she definitely does have a very good plastic surgeon, I'm not gonna lie, because there was one point where I was skeptical about why her face was looking like a balloon. You know, she did a lot of things to her face, but she's definitely gone to the right person now, and they've made her look very, very good. I mean, did you see that picture of her and Sabrina Carpenter next to each other? They look like sisters, you know? I mean, look, you could be 25, 35, 45, 55. And you're allowed to switch it up. Yeah, you're allowed to change your style. You're allowed to go into doing something that you haven't done before. There's no expiry date on when you want to start something new, right? Have you started anything new recently? And maybe you are very proud of yourself for doing this, this one specific thing. And you're thinking to yourself, you know what? I'm so happy that I started it. And I, you know, people were like, oh, you're a little bit silly to do this at your age. And you're like, nope, I'm not going to listen to you. Started it anyway and feel proud of myself for doing it, right? Let me know, 800-1071, or you can jump on the WhatsApp line. Again, the number is 0555-66-1071. Madonna just doing the bits. Doing the bits in 2026. 68 years old. Can you actually believe it? All right, I've got a love legend up for you next. Mariah Carey and Jay-Z on that one.

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0: Feel the love across the UAE. All day, all day. 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

Loving Miss Stella Lefty on Love 107.1 this morning. It's at 9:46 a.m. across the Emirates. It's the morning show with Keegan. Good morning. It's Tuesday, the 6th of October. And just a couple of really lovely messages coming through on the WhatsApp line. I mean, you clearly have a lot of good spirits this morning. You definitely woke up on the right side of the bed. I just want to read out a couple of messages here. Catherine's messaged in. Catherine says, I absolutely love the story about Madonna. I moved to Dubai at the age of 50 and completely reinvented myself. Best decision I ever made. That's amazing. Look, Madonna's just, you know, it's such an inspiration. I mean, through her music, but also just through the mother that she is, the friend that she is, and the business person she is. I mean, she's really capitalized on, you know, making herself still stand out, even with 23-year-olds. I mean, how amazing is that? Also, I got a message here from Anonymous. My mom is 67. She started traveling solo last year. She keeps telling me age is just a number, and now I believe her. Yes, that is very, very good, Anonymous. Send your name so I can also give you a nice little shout out as well, okay? Just keep the messages coming through. 0555 661 071. 2 days into the working week, we are 6 days into October, and it is also Halloween season as well, okay? What are you dressing up for this Halloween? Are you celebrating it? Are you not? Maybe your neighbors are, and you're going to get excited when you see all of the decorations come up. I know that Dubai does things on a different level, so there are certain areas that just go all out when it comes to the Halloween decorations. I mean, look, we talk about every single celebration, right? Like, we just have the habit of elevation here. So when it's Diwali, when it's Christmas, Halloween, it could be Eid, it could be anything that we are celebrating. It's just very, very big. It's grand. It's opulent. It's all the good stuff. And that's how we get so excited about it. I mean, I haven't actually, you know, celebrated Halloween properly back in South Africa. And ever since I moved over to the UAE, I look forward to it every single year. You know, it's always a fun time. It's a fun time together with friends and, you know, do the best dress competition and all that kind of stuff. So what are you dressing up as for Halloween? Let me know. 800-1071. Here's Robbie Williams now with Rock DJ. Turn up the radio. It's Love 107.1.

It's Robbie Williams with Rock DJ on Love 107.1, The Morning Show with Keegan. And what a way to wrap up the show this morning. Look, we've spoken about AI glasses, privacy, finding your people in Dubai, you know, how this city somehow manages to celebrate everything. We've had a little Madonna reminder that you're never too old to reinvent yourself. And of course, we've had a little laugh, you know, which is very important and something that I always look forward to every single morning. So, you know, if there's one thing that I want you to take away from the show this morning, don't be afraid to try something new, okay? You don't have to have it all figured out. You can change your mind, you can start again, you can meet new people, you can try something you've never done before. This is something that I am an advocate for, right? I do this all the time. You're not finished. Yes, you're only just beginning, which I think is very, very important and something that we've got to remind ourselves about, all right? So I've loved, honestly, hanging out with you this morning. Thank you so much for choosing Love 107.1. And I'll see you back here bright and early again tomorrow morning. Yes, we definitely will. And we'll have some more fun chats. So whatever you get up to today, have an amazing time. Drive safely. I'll catch you tomorrow morning. And let's have another laugh together, okay, for midweek madness. Here's Folded by Kehlani. Goodbye. See you tomorrow.

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3: BBC News with Roisin Hasty. Fighting has intensified between the Houthis and Saudi-led forces in Yemen. The coalition says it struck Houthi military targets in Hodeidah on the Red Sea coast. The Yemeni government says it's begun an offensive against the Houthi-held capital Sana'a. For their part, the Houthis say they've attacked targets in Saudi Arabia, including Riyadh Airport, an oil refinery and a military base. New York State has declared a state of emergency in response to a measles outbreak. More than 100 cases have been reported in New York this year, mainly in rural communities. Pennsylvania, Texas, Utah and South Carolina are also dealing with outbreaks. President Trump has signed an executive order expanding access to tax-exempt diesel in a move that he says will bring down surging prices at the pumps for Americans. It comes as Mr. Trump is campaigning ahead of November's midterm elections. Partial results from elections in the Canadian province of Quebec suggest the separatist Parti Québécois will be the biggest party and form the next government, returning to power after more than a decade, but at this stage is expected to fall short of an overall majority. An Australian Army soldier has died and five others have been injured during a training exercise in the Northern Territory. Few details have been released about the incident at the Mount Bundy training area, which is used for live fire training. A climate delegation of more than a dozen leaders, including the Australian Prime Minister Anthony Albanese, is visiting the tiny Pacific island nation of Tuvalu. The world's second lowest-lying country is particularly vulnerable to rising sea levels. And the best-selling British author and politician Geoffrey Archer has died. He was 86. He became a Conservative MP before he was 30, but later turned to writing and sold 300 million books in almost 120 countries. BBC News.
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4: BBC News with Roisin Hasty. Fighting has intensified between the Houthis and Saudi-led forces in Yemen. The coalition says it struck Houthi military targets in Hodeidah on the Red Sea coast. The Yemeni government says it's begun an offensive against the Houthi-held capital Sana'a. For their part, the Houthis say they've attacked targets in Saudi Arabia, including Riyadh Airport, an oil refinery and a military base. New York State has declared a state of emergency in response to a measles outbreak. More than 100 cases have been reported in New York this year, mainly in rural communities. Pennsylvania, Texas, Utah, and South Carolina are also dealing with outbreaks. President Trump has signed an executive order expanding access to tax-exempt diesel in a move that he says will bring down surging prices at the pumps for Americans. It comes as Mr. Trump is campaigning ahead of November's midterm elections. Partial results from elections in the Canadian province of Quebec suggest the separatist Parti Québécois will be the biggest party and form the next government, returning to power after more than a decade, but at this stage is expected to fall short of an overall majority. An Australian Army soldier has died and five others have been injured during a training exercise in the Northern Territory. Few details have been released about the incident at the Mount Bundy training area, which is used for live fire training. A climate delegation of more than a dozen leaders, including the Australian Prime Minister Anthony Albanese, is visiting the tiny Pacific island nation of Tuvalu. The world's second lowest lying country is particularly vulnerable to rising sea levels. And the best-selling British author and politician Geoffrey Archer has died. He was 86. He became a Conservative MP before he was 30, but later turned to writing and sold 300 million books in almost 120 countries. BBC News.
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1: Dougie, you told me he been on some positive. Yeah, yeah. Lately, I just wanna show up and body suit. Yeah, yeah. Always been a little mathematician. Lately, this cash I'm getting got me losing count of these bags. I've been moving too fast. Hard times don't last. Remember when cops are rats talking out my boy, you ain't.

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All day, all day. 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
2: BBC News with Roisin Hasty. Fighting has intensified between the Houthis and Saudi-led forces in Yemen. The coalition says it struck Houthi military targets in Hodeidah on the Red Sea coast. The Yemeni government says it's begun an offensive against the Houthi-held capital Sana'a. For their part, the Houthis say they've attacked targets in Saudi Arabia, including Riyadh Airport, an oil refinery and a military base. New York State has declared a state of emergency in response to a measles outbreak. More than 100 cases have been reported in New York this year, mainly in rural communities. Pennsylvania, Texas, Utah and South Carolina are also dealing with outbreaks. President Trump has signed an executive order expanding access to tax-exempt diesel in a move that he says will bring down surging prices at the pumps for Americans. It comes as Mr. Trump is campaigning ahead of November's midterm elections. Partial results from elections in the Canadian province of Quebec suggest the separatist Parti Québécois will be the biggest party and form the next government, returning to power after more than a decade, but at this stage is expected to fall short of an overall majority. An Australian Army soldier has died and five others have been injured during a training exercise in the Northern Territory. Few details have been released about the incident at the Mount Bundy training area, which is used for live fire training. A climate delegation of more than a dozen leaders, including the Australian Prime Minister Anthony Albanese, is visiting the tiny Pacific island nation of Tuvalu. The world's second lowest-lying country is particularly vulnerable to rising sea levels. And the best-selling British author and politician Geoffrey Archer has died. He was 86. He became a Conservative MP before he was 30, but later turned to writing and sold 300 million books in almost 120 countries. BBC News.
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1: Yo, what up? This Wyclef with Mary J. The girls with my acoustic guitars, you know what I'm saying? 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

on your break. 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
4: BBC News with Jane Steele. Across France, demonstrations are taking place in support of students who've been demanding more investment in high schools. The student protests over a lack of teachers, overcrowded classrooms and run-down buildings started last month in Paris and then spread around the country. School blockades have been accompanied by frequent outbreaks of vandalism and clashes with police. Police in India's capital, Delhi, have briefly detained the leader of the main opposition Congress party, Rahul Gandhi, during a protest demanding the resignation of the country's election chief. There have been protests for days over a controversial revision of voter rolls. OpenAI's chief strategy officer has apologised to an Australian parliamentary committee after one of its artificial intelligence models gained unauthorised access to government websites during testing. The incident in June targeted Australia's healthcare portal, but authorities weren't alerted until weeks later. The British government is making a last-ditch effort to persuade Israel not to close the British consulate in East Jerusalem on Thursday. Israel said it would shut the mission in retaliation for UK sanctions on illegal settlements in the occupied West Bank. The literacy campaign group PEN America says a record number of books were banned in US public schools during the last academic year. Nearly 12,000 bans were recorded, with the vast majority in Texas and Florida. The disgraced American television evangelist Jim Baker has died at the age of 86. Baker and his then-wife Tammy Faye made millions through his Praise the Lord ministry. In 1989, he was jailed on mail and wire fraud charges, some relating to hush money paid to a young woman. BBC News.
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4: BBC News with Jane Steele. Across France, demonstrations are taking place in support of students who've been demanding more investment in high schools. The student protests over a lack of teachers, overcrowded classrooms and run-down buildings started last month in Paris and then spread around the country. School blockades have been accompanied by frequent outbreaks of vandalism and clashes with police. Police in India's capital, Delhi, have briefly detained the leader of the main opposition Congress party, Rahul Gandhi, during a protest demanding the resignation of the country's election chief. There have been protests for days over a controversial revision of voter rolls. OpenAI's chief strategy officer has apologised to an Australian parliamentary committee after one of its artificial intelligence models gained unauthorised access to government websites during testing. The incident in June targeted Australia's healthcare portal, but authorities weren't alerted until weeks later. The British government is making a last-ditch effort to persuade Israel not to close the British consulate in East Jerusalem on Thursday. Israel said it would shut the mission in retaliation for UK sanctions on illegal settlements in the occupied West Bank. The literacy campaign group PEN America says a record number of books were banned in US public schools during the last academic year. Nearly 12,000 bans were recorded, with the vast majority in Texas and Florida. The disgraced American television evangelist Jim Baker has died at the age of 86. Baker and his then-wife Tammy Faye made millions through his Praise the Lord ministry. In 1989, he was jailed on mail and wire fraud charges, some relating to hush money paid to a young woman. BBC News.
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2: BBC News with Jane Steele. Across France, demonstrations are taking place in support of students who've been demanding more investment in high schools. The student protests over a lack of teachers, overcrowded classrooms and run-down buildings started last month in Paris and then spread around the country. School blockades have been accompanied by frequent outbreaks of vandalism and clashes with police. Police in India's capital, Delhi, have briefly detained the leader of the main opposition Congress party, Rahul Gandhi, during a protest demanding the resignation of the country's election chief. There have been protests for days over a controversial revision of voter rolls. OpenAI's chief strategy officer has apologised to an Australian parliamentary committee after one of its artificial intelligence models gained unauthorised access to government websites during testing. The incident in June targeted Australia's healthcare portal, but authorities weren't alerted until weeks later. The British government is making a last-ditch effort to persuade Israel not to close the British consulate in East Jerusalem on Thursday. Israel said it would shut the mission in retaliation for UK sanctions on illegal settlements in the occupied West Bank. The literacy campaign group PEN America says a record number of books were banned in US public schools during the last academic year. Nearly 12,000 bans were recorded, with the vast majority in Texas and Florida. The disgraced American television evangelist Jim Baker has died at the age of 86. Baker and his then-wife Tammy Faye made millions through his Praise the Lord ministry. In 1989, he was jailed on mail and wire fraud charges, some relating to hush money paid to a young woman. BBC News.
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4: BBC News with Jane Steele. Across France, demonstrations are taking place in support of students who've been demanding more investment in high schools. The student protests over a lack of teachers, overcrowded classrooms and run-down buildings started last month in Paris and then spread around the country. School blockades have been accompanied by frequent outbreaks of vandalism and clashes with police. Police in India's capital, Delhi, have briefly detained the leader of the main opposition Congress party, Rahul Gandhi, during a protest demanding the resignation of the country's election chief. There have been protests for days over a controversial revision of voter rolls. OpenAI's chief strategy officer has apologised to an Australian parliamentary committee after one of its artificial intelligence models gained unauthorised access to government websites during testing. The incident in June targeted Australia's healthcare portal, but authorities weren't alerted until weeks later. The British government is making a last-ditch effort to persuade Israel not to close the British consulate in East Jerusalem on Thursday. Israel said it would shut the mission in retaliation for UK sanctions on illegal settlements in the occupied West Bank. The literacy campaign group PEN America says a record number of books were banned in US public schools during the last academic year. Nearly 12,000 bans were recorded, with the vast majority in Texas and Florida. The disgraced American television evangelist Jim Baker has died at the age of 86. Baker and his then-wife Tammy Faye made millions through his Praise the Lord ministry. In 1989, he was jailed on mail and wire fraud charges, some relating to hush money paid to a young woman. BBC News.
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2: BBC News with Jane Steele. Across France, demonstrations are taking place in support of students who've been demanding more investment in high schools. The student protests over a lack of teachers, overcrowded classrooms and run-down buildings started last month in Paris and then spread around the country. School blockades have been accompanied by frequent outbreaks of vandalism and clashes with police. Police in India's capital, Delhi, have briefly detained the leader of the main opposition Congress party, Rahul Gandhi, during a protest demanding the resignation of the country's election chief. There have been protests for days over a controversial revision of voter rolls. OpenAI's chief strategy officer has apologised to an Australian parliamentary committee after one of its artificial intelligence models gained unauthorised access to government websites during testing. The incident in June targeted Australia's healthcare portal, but authorities weren't alerted until weeks later. The British government is making a last-ditch effort to persuade Israel not to close the British consulate in East Jerusalem on Thursday. Israel said it would shut the mission in retaliation for UK sanctions on illegal settlements in the occupied West Bank. The literacy campaign group PEN America says a record number of books were banned in US public schools during the last academic year. Nearly 12,000 bans were recorded, with the vast majority in Texas and Florida. The disgraced American television evangelist Jim Baker has died at the age of 86. Baker and his then-wife Tammy Faye made millions through his Praise the Lord ministry. In 1989, he was jailed on mail and wire fraud charges, some relating to hush money paid to a young woman. BBC News.
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1: Papa John's new pan pizza was so good. It's got cheese on top, on the sides, even at the base.
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5: BBC News with Emily Thomas. Germany's former foreign spy chief, August Hanning, has been arrested on suspicion of espionage and attempting to pass state secrets to a foreign power. He led the agency for 7 years from the late 90s. German media reports say the material includes sensitive assessments on Iran's nuclear programme and Russia's military. Police and protesters have clashed in several French cities as nationwide demonstrations take place to call for more investment in schools. In Toulouse, police fired tear gas at demonstrators. Hundreds of schools across the country remain closed. A Spanish judge has lifted an arrest warrant for the exiled Catalan former separatist leader Carlos Puigdemont. The move clears the way for his return to Spain ahead of a general election next month. Kenya has announced the first confirmed case of Ebola in the country. The patient, a Kenyan citizen, arrived from the Democratic Republic of Congo through Uganda over the weekend and has since died. Police in India's capital, Delhi, have briefly detained the leader of the main opposition Congress Party, Rahul Gandhi, during a protest demanding the resignation of the country's election chief. There have been protests for days over a controversial revision of voter rolls. Indonesia says it will halt a project that was set to clear several thousand square kilometres of land for rice production. The programme was launched to reduce reliance on imports, but Indonesia says it's now reached rice self-sufficiency. Thousands of customers of the British fashion retailer ASOS have reported receiving a push notification from its app, claiming its system has been hacked. ASOS has not yet commented. And items from the personal archive of the influential American film director Stanley Kubrick are going to auction for the first time. Along among the lots are the blue dresses worn by the twins in the 1980s horror film The Shining. Public viewing starts next week. World News from the BBC.
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1: Yo, remember back on the bully when cats used to harmonize like... 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
4: BBC News with Emily Thomas. Germany's former foreign spy chief, August Hanning, has been arrested on suspicion of espionage and attempting to pass state secrets to a foreign power. He led the agency for 7 years from the late 90s. German media reports say the material includes sensitive assessments on Iran's nuclear programme and Russia's military. Police and protesters have clashed in several French cities as nationwide demonstrations take place to call for more investment in schools. In Toulouse, police fired tear gas at demonstrators. Hundreds of schools across the country remain closed. A Spanish judge has lifted an arrest warrant for the exiled Catalan former separatist leader Carlos Puigdemont. The move clears the way for his return to Spain ahead of a general election next month. Kenya has announced the first confirmed case of Ebola in the country. The patient, a Kenyan citizen, arrived from the Democratic Republic of Congo through Uganda over the weekend and has since died. Police in India's capital, Delhi, have briefly detained the leader of the main opposition Congress Party, Rahul Gandhi, during a protest demanding the resignation of the country's election chief. There have been protests for days over a controversial revision of voter rolls. Indonesia says it will halt a project that was set to clear several thousand square kilometres of land for rice production. The programme was launched to reduce reliance on imports, but Indonesia says it's now reached rice self-sufficiency. Thousands of customers of the British fashion retailer ASOS have reported receiving a push notification from its app claiming its system has been hacked. ASOS has not yet commented. And items from the personal archive of the influential American film director Stanley Kubrick are going to auction for the first time. Along among the lots are the blue dresses worn by the twins in the 1980s horror film The Shining. Public viewing starts next week. World News from the BBC.
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